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Growing pains, but I don't wanna get older. Almost like we left it all unread. Couple feelings never laid to rest.

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0: 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No wonder the vibes was popping. 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
1: Yes.
0: Yo. Yes. Let's go. Let's go, let's go, let's go.
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